I will get you first. The angry sheriff raised his gun butt high, then smashed Rio's trigger hand. You're done for now.

flight deck and the cabin crew, we would like to welcome you aboard this 1 hour flight to Helsinki. Michael, pilot Mikko Lentapuro is alive and in the upright position. Weather is nice and the seatbelt sign has been turned on. We wish you a pleasant flight.

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1: You're so right. Life is just a bowl of cherries. 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Life's too mysterious.

0: one be half safe?
1: Knock, knock!
2: Who's there?
3: Vera!
2: Vera who?
3: Vera, you old bastard!

0: To be or not to be, that is the question.
1: Aloysius.
2: Aloysius who?
3: Aloysius
4: said to stop swinging his silly
3: claw.
1: Knock, knock.
2: Who is there?
3: Alice.
2: Alice who?
3: Alice MFT.

0: Knock, knock.
1: Who's there?
0: Horace.
1: Horace who?
0: Horace. And there they go. It's Toupee going on ahead. Long underwear has fallen down behind, and toothpaste is being squeezed out on the rail.
2: Toothpaste squeezed on the rail.

other song that I've heard lately, some fellow gets shot, and his baby and his best friend both die with him, as likely as not. In half of the other songs, some cats cry, are you ready to die? We've lost almost all of our people, and I'm a-wondering why. Let's think about living. Let's think about loving. Let's think about the hooping and a-hopping and a-bopping and a-lovey-lovey-dovey.

Now Miss Patty Page, or one of them, is a-wearing black. Kathy's clown has Donnie Phil where they feel like they could have died. If we keep on losing our singers like this, I'll be the only one you can buy. Let's think.